0: how violently erupting, signs are flashing, bodies talk, words.
1: There's a rumor of
0: how violently erupting, signs are flashing.

0: Amigas, amigos, estoy llegando a Tijuana. 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
1: Over the last 4 years, we've learned a lot. I've seen in Washington it's easy for politicians to survive.
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5: motherfucker, you be all lying.
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2: right. What I can tell you is that we truly did everything we could.

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0: be involved.
1: Well,
0: the
1: evidence
0: that
1: this is the year that we are
2: violating.

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1: We want a cult We want a culture Where differences of opinion And debate are encouraged
2: 特别是
1: 法律 Where law enforcement is

0: source of skill and talent.
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0: Hawkins. Kevin. 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Only 19.
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1: Pump up the tires. 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

0: 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Malgré une chute de son audience lente et inexorable, qui conduisit à ce moment, la fin de ABC en tant que radio musicale fit tout de même l'effet d'un coup de semonce dans la ville. 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Ce matin-là, Ron Lundy et Dan Ingram animaient les forcément émouvantes dernières minutes de 77 WABC Music Radio. 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
6: Hello, love. It is 9:14. It's 77 WABC. It's Ron Lundy and our greatest city in the world. Good morning, Mr. Ingram.
7: Good morning, Mr. Lundy. How are you, sir?
6: I'm fine.
7: I'm in pain, is how I am. I'm not used to being up this early in the morning. I haven't gotten into the city before 10 o'clock in the morning in years.
6: Dan, I've never seen you up this early in the morning.
7: I've never been up this early in the morning, but I had a great breakfast. I had a dozen oysters and a half a bottle of Beaujolais, and I'm feeling real good.
6: May I say something before you get started on the oysters and the Beaujolais?
7: No, I've already done that.
6: I want to tell everybody that this special edition of the Dan Ingram, Ron Lundy Show is brought to you in its entirety by LaSalle
7: Ice Cream.
6: All Natural Ice Cream.
7: Oh, that's a good stuff.
6: And I understand that Irene Fulrath has about 19,000 cases in her office. They can't even get in there for all the ice cream.
7: She
6: so are you ready?
7: It was delivered Friday, and it's all over her rug right now.
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Okay, the trog's there, and I can't control myself. That's their newest sounds. Remember the last one. I love you. Okay, Murray the K premieres 6 o'clock this evening on WOR-FM. 6 to midnight. At midnight, it's Roscoe Mercer. All 40 records, the top 40 in order. The best of the new sounds, some solid gold, too. That'll be our Saturday afternoon get-together with the Scott Muni Show on WOR-FM, starting at 3 o'clock following Johnny Michaels. He'll be here at noon till 3. It's just about 15 minutes till 11 o'clock, let's call it then. Keep you ahead of the game. 56 degrees on a beautiful Saturday. Going all the way now, the Squires.

Baby, finally got to the Big Apple. Really nice to be home. I want to say that right now. Right around your radios now, we're going to get down and know each other a little bit better. Going to play some of those nice things for you here, you understand? Going to rock and roll till midnight. Get in here with the Rolling Stones. Pick your pick. Playing lead mouth, you understand? Right. All right, Herbert. Stay away from New York. Go rock and roll. New York City. Rockin' and roll. Look out, Brooklyn. I know where you're at, babe. Get your band held together. All right, now, dear, I want you to turn your radio up real loud now. And the lights in your room will begin to dim, and the music gonna slip and slide right into your soul and your mind. And you're gonna know how it feels to flow with the Wolfman. You got it. Just kind of grunt and move with me. Get some of that. Do it, little.

0: 40 Rockefeller Plaza, New York, New York, 10020. What happened to Tina Delgado? 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
1: Tina Delgado was alive! Alive!
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3: Better believe it, baby. 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I want to congratulate all my Grand Prix finalists this afternoon, like Gary Kuhn and Teresa Arevalo and Shirley Hamada.

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Get them out on the dirty boulevard. Going out to the dirty boulevard. They're going down on the dirty boulevard. Going out. Outside, it's a bright night. There's an opera at Lincoln Center. Movie stars arrive by limousine. The Klieg lights shoot up over the skyline of Manhattan, but the lights are out on the mean streets. A small kid stands by the Lincoln Tunnel. He's selling plastic roses for a buck. The traffic's backed up to 39th Street. The TV whores are calling the cops out for a suck. And back at the Wilshire, Pedro sits there dreaming. He's found a book on magic in a garbage can. He looks at the pictures and stares up at the cracked ceiling.

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0: Live from New York, this is WFAT. Hello again, everybody. My name is Larry McRae.
1: My name is Hal Hall.
0: And we're going to be sitting here playing music, taking phone calls.
2: Just okay, I am picking up some family at about 1620. 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
0: Hello, you're live on the air.
3: Hi.
1: Hi. Yes, you're on the air.
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1: Queens.
3: How you doing? 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What is this? I mean, you guys don't have any commercials. 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
3: Illegal?
1: No, I'm operating from a ship.
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0: Hey, is there anything?
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0: sounded good, didn't it?
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0: I thought so. That was me producing, by the way. 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

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When we connected to the continent. Can we have a united response?

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I want to understand the people who spend ages in the band. I would like to understand the people who look frightened when they laugh. I'd like to understand the man who

that Joe and stole his stuff. Joe, he never hurt nobody. Perhaps that's not enough.